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just another song. It's that moment you can still feel in your bones that takes you back to a summer night, a first kiss, a time when everything felt right. It's the music that stays with you and brings you back to life every time you hear it. It's more than notes and lyrics. It's a part of you. So when you need music that never fades, you'll always have Nation Classic Hits.

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4: Hey, it's David Andrews with you, and we are all set for a lovely Sunday. Welcome along. 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Let's play those all-time favourites at the weekend. 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

Nation Classic Hits, the amazing voice of Paul Rogers and Free, All Right Now. Hey, it's the weekend. It's David with you, playing some great tunes over breakfast. Go on, fix yourself a lovely big Sunday brekkie and get ready for what is going to be a lovely warm Sunday with the Corrs lined up in just a moment, plus John Cougar Mellencamp on Nation Classic Hits.

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Nation classic hits from the Republic of Ireland, The Cause, So Young. How are you this Sunday morning? It's David with you. Looks like we're in for a lovely day. The heat wave is back. Highs of 29 degrees. Mr. Blue Sky is here, thank goodness. Let's play Roxette after Elton's first number one with Kiki D on Nation.

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1: Nation Classic hits at the weekend. It's David with you, lining up one of the great songs from U2. So, did you hear Gemma Atkinson make the big call on Friday? Congratulations to Dave from County Durham, who was speechless when he answered the phone and realised it was Gemma Atkinson with £750,000. And his wife Debbie actually said she'd never heard him say so little in all their years together. Now, could it be your turn to win this Friday? 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

Nation Classic Hits, it's David Andrews with you. What a song from The Verve. The Bitter Sweet Symphony on a hot and sunny Sunday. We are in for one heck of a beautiful day. Highs of 31 in London, 27 in Cardiff and the West Country, 26 degrees in Manchester. We're in for a pretty hot week, actually. Maybe even the hottest June day ever in the UK. On the way, I'm having a bad romance with Lady Gaga in just a mo on Nation Classic Hits.

Nation Classic Hits for Sunday morning. It's David here having a bad romance with Lady Gaga. How are you doing this morning? Looks like being a lovely Sunday, and you can see Take That live at the Etihad Stadium in Manchester tonight, their last of three nights in their hometown, and London Stadium next Thursday, Friday and Saturday. It's Take That on Nation Classic Hits.

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5: How are you doing this Sunday morning? Thank goodness it's the weekend with the best variety of all-time favourites. I'm going to line up UB40, they're currently on tour, plus one of the greatest songs of the 70s, after Alison Moyet on Nation Classic Hits.

0: What a voice. Nation classic hits with good old Michael Bublé, who's such a top man. Just haven't met you yet. Sunday morning, it's David with you, and World Cup football continues later today with one of the favourites in action, Spain taking on Saudi Arabia. Belgium play Iran. Meanwhile, England, well, they're busy sitting around the pool at their five-star luxury resort in Kansas. They call it Talking Tactics. I bet it's luxury. Just keep winning, fellas, all right? Chris Rea lined up in just a mo and Maroon 5 on Nation Classic Hits. 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

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Let's Dance. He recorded so many great songs like Fool If You Think It's Over, Remember Stainsby Girls, On the Beach as well. And we lost him in December late last year. Whoa, one of the best, wasn't he? Let's play Blue, who have been out on a highly successful 25th anniversary tour this year. 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
1: Nation Classic hits at the weekend. It's David here lining up a Bee Gees number one in just a moment. Now, we've got to say big congratulations to Dave from County Durham, who was absolutely speechless when he picked up the phone on Friday afternoon and found out Gemma Atkinson was on the end of the line, making him a winner of £750,000. Can you imagine? His wife, Debbie, actually said she'd never, ever heard him say so little in all their years together. Now, could it be your turn next Friday? I really hope so. How about we get your name in the draw right now? 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Now, the calls are charged at the standard rate. 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

Nation Classic Hits with Belinda Carlisle's number one, Heaven is a Place on Earth. And you can see Belinda supporting Take That on the Circus Live Tour at the Etihad in Manchester tonight and then at the London Stadium next week. All right, let's line up a massive number one from 75, Steve Harley and Courtney Rebel on Nation Classic Hits.

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3: Morning, it's David Andrews with you at just after 10 o'clock. Thank goodness it's the weekend and the weather's looking pretty good. The Queen of Miami is on the way after status quo.

Love it. Nation classic hits with our Texas lady, Leanne Rimes. Just can't fight the moonlight. How are you this Sunday morning? It's David Andrews here. Let's play the best variety of all-time favourites at the weekend with the Scissor Sisters, who don't feel like dancing. And after that, the perfect song for a beautiful Sunday here on Nation Classic Hits.

Just fabulous. ELO's Mr. Blue Sky on Nation Classic Hits. And we are all set for a beautiful Sunday. Let's turn up those all-time favourites with one of the best from ABBA plus Elton. And here's a wonderful song from Heart on Nation Classic Hits. I

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0: It's with Culture Club's big number one hit, Karma Chameleon. It's David Andrews with you for a Sunday morning. Hope you have a lovely day lined up. I hope you're not stuck working or anything and you can enjoy the weather. Great barbecue weather today. Get those drinks chilling and enjoy Bob Marley and the Wailers, recorded live in London. And then it's a big happy birthday to one of our greatest singer-songwriters here on Nation Classic Hits. 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

Nation classic hit, Sunny Afternoon. Looks like we're in for a beautiful hot Sunday. Highs of 29 degrees in London and the South. And happy birthday to one of our greatest songwriters ever, Ray Davies of the Kinks. 82 today. Happy birthday, Ray. Thanks for all those great songs. Let's line up Christina Aguilera. We're going to play Genie in a Bottle after Prefab Sprout on Nation Classic Hits.

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2: Sunday morning, enjoying the best variety of all-time favourites. 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

Nation Classic Hits, the amazing Amy Winehouse with Mark Ronson and their song Valerie, and it's David with you for Sunday. Happy Father's Day. I'm not sure whether my son has remembered yet. He's still in bed, and it's the longest day of the year, summer solstice 2026. Really hope you enjoy the weather. It's definitely barbecue weather, isn't it? Hey, let's get hot chocolate lined up for you in just a mo on Nation Classic Hits.

just another song. It's that moment you can still feel in your bones that takes you back to a summer night, a first kiss, a time when everything felt right. It's the music that stays with you and brings you back to life every time you hear it. It's more than notes and lyrics. It's a part of you. So when you need music that never fades, you'll always have Nation Classic Hits.

Nation Player. Nation Classic hits for Sunday morning. It's David with you, one of the best from Squeeze on the way. Now, we've got to say big congratulations to Dave from County Durham, who was absolutely speechless when his phone rang on Friday afternoon and Gemma Atkinson made him a winner of £750,000. And his wife Debbie said she'd never ever heard him say so little in all their years together. Now, could it be your turn next Friday? How about we get your name in the draw and it takes just seconds to enter? 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

0: 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That is such a brilliant song. Pat Benatar, Love is a Battlefield. And we're playing you those all-time favourites at the weekend with a Blondie number one on the way. And from Scotland, Wet, Wet, Wet in just a mo on Nation Classic Hits.
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And it's David here with Mr. New York on the way and a soul superstar in just a mo on Nation classic hits.

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Nation classic hits. So good to hear David Bowie's Young Americans. I'm David Andrews, back for breakfast tomorrow morning. You have yourself a lovely Sunday. Enjoy the weather. Let's turn up those all-time favourites with David Francis through the afternoon and through your Sunday lunch after China Crisis.

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David Andrews. He's back for breakfast tomorrow morning when you wake up. Thanks for choosing Nation Classic Hits, by the way, this afternoon. I'm David Francis with the OJs and Kirsty MacColl and Soul Asylum and this

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Radleys from Nation Classic Hits and Bonnie Tyler as well. By the way, Boo Radleys are going back on tour soon. They've got a new album out. I mean, they're a whole lot more than just Wake Up Boo. They're a really good band. So if you get a chance to go and see them, it should be a nice night out. Thanks for picking out Nation Classic Hits this afternoon.

0: variety of classic hits all weekend long. It's just gone 12:30. There is so much happening, by the way, today. More about the football a little bit later on. Good plans as well for the next week or so as well, so we'll get through all of that. Meanwhile, coming soon, Technotronic, and it's Mark Cohn next.
1: Squishmallow squad, get us underway. Oh, strong header from Maui. Straight to Boyle on the wing. Here comes Gordon. It's a goal!
2: The Squishmallow squad are now in Happy Meal. 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

0: playing the UK's best variety of classic hits. Thanks for choosing us this afternoon, by the way. I'm David Francis. The ABBA show apparently will be closing in London in November. They're going to move it all over the UK, so it means if you've not had a chance to see it yet, you might get a chance. It is a brilliant night out. It really is good. SWV, by the way, before that, right here. It's 12:45. Hope your weekend's okay. Bon Jovi soon, and the New Radicals in just a moment.
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Nation Classic Hits with the UK's best variety of classic hits all weekend. New Radicals, You Get What You Give. Bon Jovi as well, on tour right now, playing dates in Edinburgh and London fairly soon. Thanks for picking us out, by the way. Talking of playing live, Mick Jagger said earlier in the week, there's a good chance the Stones will tour sometime in 2027. I can't.

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This

Nation Classic Hits, the UK's best variety of classic hits. I've met Anastasia a few times, and she's lovely. She's hilarious. She's engaging. There is a but coming. She's a lot of fun. She is the life and soul of the party, but she is completely lost in La La Land. And again, fairly recently, she's tried to copyright or trademark her name, saying that she's brought the most fame and notoriety and success to it. And she took this to the American Supreme Court. And the judge turned around and pretty much, and I'm paraphrasing here, told her to go and get a Russian history lesson.

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0: Prince as well. Kiss, look out for that new Prince retrospective album. It's stuff from years and years ago that he'd obviously written and recorded, but they never released it, and they found it all in vaults locked away somewhere. This is going to be the ultimate Prince collection. I can't wait to listen to that. Thanks for picking out Nation Classic Hits this afternoon. I'm David Francis. 5 decades of great music. Coming up, Mars, genuinely, and the last Nation next.
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Nation classic hits. 10 to 3 across the UK on Father's Day. And I'm David Francis with David Andrews back on breakfast tomorrow morning when you wake up. And Dave Brown to drive you home with five decades of great music.

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there'll be a new album out at some point this year. Adele, Chasing Pavements, at Nation Classic Hits. Playing the UK's best variety of classic hits all weekend. With David Andrews back on Breakfast tomorrow morning. Tony Dibbin while you're at work. Dave Brown will drive you home. And Dean Martin back on the air in the evening. 6

0: Wales are making their appearance at the FIFA World Cup. They've got a formidable lineup for the FIFA World Cup meal. But who will you pick to lead the line? 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

David Francis, all over the UK with the best variety of classic hits. 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

0: a heartbreaker, isn't it? It's a great song, but it is a heartbreaker. Ace, how long from Nation Classic Hits? 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
7: 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You're lost in another winning moment. Rich, thick ketchup oozing onto a juicy burger. 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

just another song. It's that moment you can still feel in your bones that takes you back to a summer night, a first kiss, a time when everything felt right. 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It's more than notes and lyrics. 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

not just another song. It's that moment you can still feel in your bones that takes you back to a summer night, a first kiss, a time when everything felt right. It's the music that stays with you and brings you back to life every time you hear it. It's more than notes and lyrics. It's a part of you. So when you need music that never fades, you'll always have Nation Classic Hits.

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0: 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David Andrews, Tony Dibben, Dean Martin, Dave Brown are all going back to the swinging 60s. 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

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I'm picking up good vibrations. 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

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David Andrews, Tony Dibben, Dean Martin, Dave Brown are all going back to the swinging 60s. 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